0: einer nach dem anderen. Alle deine Lieblingshits.
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1: Dream about the things you could have had. But dreams are only made up in her head. 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

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Yeah, you got me love sick. Michael Schulte, Love Sick.

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2: If love was a word, I don't understand. The simplest sound, four letters. Whatever it was, I'm over it now.

0: before you go, there's something I want you to have.
1: Oh, it's beautiful. But wait a minute, isn't this...
0: Yeah, yes it is.
1: But I thought the old lady dropped it into the ocean in the air.
0: Well, baby, I went down and got it for you.

0: Wake up in the morning feeling like P. Diddy.
1: Hey, what up, girl?
0: Grab my glasses, I'm out the door. I'm gonna hit this city.
1: Let's
0: before
1: go.
0: I leave, brush my teeth with a bottle of Jack.